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0: 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In Grey Bruce, we're known as Mix 106.5. 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Mix 106.5, keeping you connected. Here's what's happening now in your neighborhood.
1: Good morning. It's 6 o'clock. I'm Matt Hermes.
2: There's a heat warning for the Grey Bruce region. Environment Canada says a multi-day heat event starts today with Humidex values approaching the 40s. Your full forecast is coming up shortly after the news. There's a road closure starting today in Owen Sound on 8th Street East between 8th Avenue East and the top of the hill at 9th Avenue. The closure is for maintenance work on the natural gas distribution system and will remain in place until the end of July. Public transit routes that normally run through the closed section will be affected by detours. The Ontario government announced funding for upgrades and repairs at hospitals in the region. Jill Charlebois has more.
3: In the announcement, Brightshores Health System will be receiving just under $4 million, while South Bruce Gray Health Center will receive $731,000. Meanwhile, Bruce Gray Owen Sound MPP Paul Vickers is also announcing nearly $2 million in investment in upgrades and repairs at Hanover and District Hospital. Through the Health Infrastructure Renewal Fund, the province is giving a total of $266 million to 126 hospitals across Ontario. Over the next 10 years, Ontario is investing approximately $64 billion in major health infrastructure. Jill Charlebois reporting.
2: There's a new doctor in Wyarton. Dr. Nazreen Alavi is joining the South Bruce Peninsula Family Health Organization. Her practice will open in September, and she will be accepting a limited number of patients who currently do not have local primary care. Local residents who are currently without care are asked to register through Healthcare Connect. And in national news, Prime Minister Mark Carney says Canada will still be paid back the billions spent on building the Gordie Howe Bridge under a revised deal with the United States. U.S. President Donald Trump held up opening the span between Detroit and Windsor because he said the U.S. wouldn't get its fair share of toll revenue. That's despite the fact Canada paid for the entire project. The new deal will see Canada get 50% of bridge toll profits in the first 15 years, with the rest going into an American Economic Development Fund. The bridge is set to open July 27th. That's a look at the news. Now on to sports.
4: I'm RJ Broadhead. Here's the morning sports. The Padres scored twice in the eighth to beat the Blue Jays 5-4. The Jays enter the All-Star break last in the AL East. At this point last season, the Jays had 10 more wins and were leading the division. The home run derby is tonight. The All-Star game's tomorrow. John Schneider named Dylan Cease the AL starter. Canadian Nathan Flewelling, a Rays prospect, was named MVP of the Futures game. Red Sox swept a 9-game road trip. First time they've done that since 1970. In the CFL, the Rough Riders had a big second half to defeat the Tiger Cats 38-7. Marina Mabry scored 30 to lead the Toronto Tempo to a win over the Liberty in Montreal. Brooke Henderson had three eagles to force a playoff, but lost to Heyron Yu, who won her second straight major championship. In the PGA, Taylor Pendrith also lost in a playoff, falling to Stephen Fisk, and Yannick Sinner defeated Alexander Zverev for his second straight Wimbledon championship. That's sports. Your forecast is next.
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2: Mainly sunny today and there's a heat warning in place. A high of 32, feeling like 37. Clear sky tonight and a low of 22. And more sunshine tomorrow with a high of 32. 40 with the Humidex. Right now it is 19 in Owen Sound's River District. I'm Matt Hermes for all of your latest local stories on demand. 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

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It is 6:12 on Monday, July 13th. It is the Mix Morning Show, and I'm Sarah Carmichael. We have a high of 32 today. It'll feel like 37. We do have a heat warning in effect for the next few days. 18 already outside the studio. I hope you had a great weekend. Mine was good, but jam-packed, my goodness. Yes, I mean, I really do like that because y'all know I like to stay busy, but at the same time, I feel like I'm more tired this morning than I was on Friday afternoon when I ended the work week. I didn't do much resting or relaxing this weekend, but on Friday, I played a round of golf at Pine Woods with my friends Dina, Tammy, and Kathleen. Great time. We had dinner afterwards. Very nice. Came back into town. Took my dog Wesley for a big walk. We ended up checking out the launch where Kaylee Jane Hawkins was performing. And then we walked over to Kelso Beach, checked out things for the movie night. And then we walked home. That was a good haul. And then on Saturday, I was at the sidewalk sale, the hottest street sale. You know, the one that happened all throughout downtown that had thousands and thousands of people at it. Yeah, we were there for a little bit. And then what did I do? Oh, goodness. See, this is the problem with turning 40-something and also going through perimenopause is that you can't remember, like, your 2 days ago. You have to write it down. Oh, my goodness. What did I do? Oh, I checked out a bit of the Bay Sox game. Yes, I was walking by there at that time. Yesterday, I did the TD Harbor Nights last night, checked things out there, which was great. Mike McCarthy Band was awesome. They put on a great show. A lot of people were there for that. So my point is, it was a very busy weekend, and yours probably was also, but we're back into the work week today, and it's going to be very, very warm. So please, please be careful. Proceed with caution. We're drinking lots and lots of water, of course. And we have a very busy day today because we are going to be celebrating birthdays and anniversaries, as we do. And that'll be just after, that'll be around 8:20. So if you know anybody who has a birthday today, July 13th, or a belated wish from the weekend, let me know. Head to our Facebook page, website. Also, just after the 7 o'clock news, I am going to be drawing a name from the Mix World Tour ballot box, which I have sitting beside me here in the studio. So if over the last while you have been putting your name into that ballot box and you're hoping to get your name in to win a trip, well then be listening, because if I say your name, you're going to have just over, you're going to have 5 minutes to call me and get your name into the grand prize draw. Also, all this week, I'm going to be giving away passes for Sauble Beach Party, which is going to be going on Labor Day weekend at Sauble Speedway. So that'll be just after 8 o'clock, your chance to win. Huh, as I said, it is going to be busy. I'm excited about it. I'm happy to be here. Might just have to take a quick nap on the desk here intermittently, but we're all right. We're going to get through this together. And here's Capital Cities, Safe and Sound on the

0: Bruno Mars, I Just Might on Mix 106.5. That is one of the artists who you could go see if you were to win the Mix World Tour contest. Now, I know I mentioned that just after 7 o'clock is when I will draw a name from the ballot box. But if you're not familiar with the process, let me just fill you in on some details, okay? So the Mix World Tour is us giving away a trip. You get to choose your adventure. There's 6 different options we give you. You choose which one you want. These trips happen in October. You could see the Backstreet Boys in Germany. You could see Bruno Mars in Vancouver. You could go to Vegas and see Metallica at the Sphere. Mumford & Sons in Irvine, California. You could go across the pond and see Cody Johnson in London, England. Megan Maroney in Belfast, Ireland. And we cover everything. We cover your tickets for the show, your airfare with return. Don't worry, it's not a one-way ticket. We also cover accommodation and some incidentals. Now, all you need to do is find Kara in the Summer Cruiser at events over the next couple of weeks. Put your name into the ballot box. There is no purchase necessary, no skill testing question. You just have to find her. She was at Wyerton Rib Fest yesterday, I know. I believe she was at the street sale on Saturday. I know she was at some sort of lavender farm. Anyway, listen, right? And keep an eye on our Facebook page to find out where she's at. Go there, put your name on the paper, put it in the ballot box, and then listen to your girl here on Mondays. Just after 7, I will pull a name from that ballot box, give that person 5 minutes to call me back. Now, if they do, their name goes into the grand prize draw. That draw is coming up on Tuesday, August 25th, right here, Mix Mornings with me. I'm very excited to make that phone call and say, hey, guess what? You get to go wherever your heart desires out of these 6 options. Very excited about it. So that's the rundown. That's the gist. Be looking for the cruiser. Look for that ballot box. Why wouldn't you, right? And then just be listening Mondays after 7. Maybe you're not a normal listener. Maybe you don't always listen. That's okay. I forgive you. We can still be friends. But at least make sure that you listen Mondays just after 7. Because if it's your name, you'll have 5 minutes to call me back. All right? All right, are we good? If you need more details about this, you can always go to our website, mix1065.ca. 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
1: It's 6:30. Good morning. I'm Matt Hermes.
2: There's a heat warning for the Grey Bruce region. Environment Canada says a multi-day heat event starts today with Humidex values approaching the 40s. Your full forecast is coming up shortly after the news. A road closure begins today in Owen Sound on 8th Street East between 8th Avenue East and the top of the hill at 9th Avenue. The closure is for maintenance work on the natural gas distribution system and will remain in place until the end of July. Public transit routes that normally run through the closed section will be affected by detours. The Ontario government announced funding for upgrades and repairs at hospitals in the Grey Bruce region. Jill Charlebois reports.
3: In the announcement, Bright Shores Health System will be receiving just under $4 million, while South Bruce Gray Health Center will receive $731,000. Meanwhile, Bruce Gray Owen Sound MPP Paul Vickers is also announcing nearly $2 million in investment in upgrades and repairs at Hanover and District Hospital. Through the Health Infrastructure Renewal Fund, the province is giving a total of $266 million to 126 hospitals across Ontario. Over the next 10 years, Ontario is investing approximately $64 billion in major health infrastructure. Jill Charlebois reporting.
2: There's a new doctor in Wyarton. Dr. Nazreen Ulavi is joining the South Bruce Peninsula Family Health Organization. Her practice will open in September, and she will be accepting a limited number of patients who currently do not have local primary care. Local residents who are currently without care are asked to register through Healthcare Connect. And in national news, Prime Minister Mark Carney says Canada will still be paid back the billions spent on building the Gordie Howe Bridge under a revised deal with the United States. U.S. President Donald Trump held up opening the span between Detroit and Windsor because he said the U.S. wouldn't get its fair share of toll revenue. That's despite the fact Canada paid for the entire project. The new deal will see Canada get 50% of bridge toll profits in the first 15 years, with the rest going into an American Economic Development Fund. The bridge is set to open July 27th. That's a look at the news. Now on to sports.
4: I'm RJ Broadhead. 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The Padres scored twice in the eighth to beat the Blue Jays 5-4. The Jays enter the All-Star break last in the AL East. At this point last season, the Jays had 10 more wins and were leading the division. The Home Run Derby is tonight. The All-Star game's tomorrow. John Schneider named Dylan Cease the AL starter. Canadian Nathan Flewelling, a Rays prospect, was named MVP of the Futures game. Red Sox swept a 9-game road trip. First time they've done that since 1977. In the CFL, the Rough Riders had a big second half to defeat the Tiger Cats 38-7. Marina Mabry scored 30 to lead the Toronto Tempo to a win over the Liberty in Montreal. Brooke Henderson had three eagles to force a playoff but lost to Heyron Yu, who won her second straight major championship. In the PGA, Taylor Pendrith also lost in a playoff, falling to Stephen Fisk, and Yannick Sinner defeated Alexander Zverev for his second straight Wimbledon championship. Now, here's your local sports.
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2: Mainly sunny today and there's a heat warning in place. A high of 32, feeling like 37. Clear sky tonight and a low of 22. And more sunshine tomorrow with a high of 32. 40 with the Humidex. 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I'm Matt Hermes for all of your latest local stories on demand. 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

0: happening in Port Elgin, and it is raising money for the Women's House Serving Bruce and Gray, as well as the Respite Women's Shelter. And the triathlon consists of 375-meter swim, 10-kilometer biking, 3-kilometer running. There's also a duathlon, which has a 3-kilometer run, a 10-kilometer bike, and then a 3-kilometer run. So there's no swim as part of that. Everyone participating must be 16 or older, and the registration has closed. But if you are a real, you know, diehard and you wanted to try and still get signed up, you could email racedirector@lakeshoretri.com. You could also check out their event page on race roster. Now, I did want to say congratulations to all those who've signed up and been training for it. I wish you the best of luck. And I also wanted to mention that they're looking for volunteers. So if you are free this Saturday and you want to help out, they need people to help along the route. They need people to hand out medals, to help with registration. There's so many different roles. Could be an hour of your time, could be the whole day, whatever you got. Okay. You can sign up by going to Lakeshore Women's Triathlon, following the link. You can also visit their website, lakeshoretri.com. I do want to mention as well, coming up in August, they will have a youth triathlon in Goree, and that is for ages 6 to 17, and that includes swimming, biking, running. So if you've got a kid that may be up for that challenge, get them signed up.
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1: Good morning. It's 7 o'clock. I'm Matt Hermes. There's a heat warning for the Grey Bruce region. Environment Canada says a multi-day heat event starts today with Humidex values approaching the 40s. Your full forecast is coming up shortly after the news. A road closure begins today in Owen Sound on 8th Street East between 8th Avenue East and the top of the hill at 9th Avenue. The closure is for maintenance work on the natural gas distribution system and will remain in place until the end of July. Public transit routes that normally run through the closed section will be affected by detours. The Ontario government announced funding for upgrades and repairs at hospitals in the Grey Bruce region. Jill Charlebois reports.
2: In the announcement, Bright Shores Health System will be receiving just under $4 million, while South Bruce Gray Health Center will receive $731,000. Meanwhile, Bruce Gray Owen Sound MPP Paul Vickers is also announcing nearly $2 million in investment in upgrades and repairs at Hanover and District Hospital. Through the Health Infrastructure Renewal Fund, the province is giving a total of $266 million to 126 hospitals across Ontario. Over the next 10 years, Ontario is investing approximately $64 billion in major health infrastructure. Jill Charlebois reporting.
1: There's a new doctor in Wyarton. Dr. Nazreen Ulavi is joining the South Bruce Peninsula Family Health Organization. Her practice will open in September, and she will be accepting a limited number of patients who currently do not have local primary care. Local residents who are currently without care are asked to register through Healthcare Connect. And in national news, Prime Minister Mark Carney says Canada will still be paid back the billions spent on building the Gordie Howe Bridge under a revised deal with the United States. U.S. President Donald Trump held up opening the span between Detroit and Windsor because he said the U.S. wouldn't get its fair share of toll revenue. That's despite the fact Canada paid for the entire project. The new deal will see Canada get 50% of bridge toll profits in the first 15 years, with the rest going into an American Economic Development Fund. The bridge is set to open July 27th. That's a look at the news. Now on to sports.
3: 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The Padres scored twice in the eighth to beat the Blue Jays 5-4. The Jays enter the All-Star break last in the AL East. At this point last season, the Jays had 10 more wins and were leading the division. The Home Run Derby is tonight. The All-Star game's tomorrow. John Schneider named Dylan Cease the AL starter. Canadian Nathan Fleueling, a Rays prospect, was named MVP of the Futures game. Red Sox swept a 9-game road trip. First time they've done that since 1977. In the CFL, the Rough Riders had a big second half to defeat the Tiger Cats 38-7. Marina Mabry scored 30 to lead the Toronto Tempo to a win over the Liberty in Montreal. Brooke Henderson had three eagles to force a playoff, but lost to Heyron Yu, who won her second straight major championship. In the PGA, Taylor Pendrith also lost in a playoff, falling to Stephen Fisk, and Yannick Sinner defeated Alexander Zverev for his second straight Wimbledon championship. Now, here's your local sports.
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1: Mainly sunny today and there's a heat warning in place. A high of 32, feeling like 37. Clear sky tonight and a low of 22. And more sunshine tomorrow with a high of 32. 40 with the Humidex. Right now it is 19 in Owen Sound's River District. 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
12: It is 7:06 and we've just heard our newscast, and so that means it is time for me to announce the name of our next potential qualifier for the Mix World Tour contest. It's Sarah Carmichael. This is the Mix Morning Show. I have the ballot box here with me that Kara had all weekend at different events. If you stop by the Mix tent and table, put your name on a piece of paper, put it in the ballot box, this could be you. Now, here is the catch. If I say your name, you will have 5 minutes to call me back here in the studio. The number is 519-376-1065. If you call me back in that 5 minute period, your name is going to go into the grand prize draw for the Mix World Tour, which consists of 6 different trip options that you could choose from. We cover your airfare, your accommodation, tickets to the show, and that includes a trip to Germany to see the Backstreet Boys, Bruno Mars in Vancouver, Mumford & Sons in California, Metallica in Vegas, Cody Johnson in London, England, and Megan Maroney in Belfast, Ireland. All right. Pretty exciting times, pretty exciting trip. The grand prize draw itself is going to be happening on August 25th. So I'm going to get my timer ready here so that I hit it as soon as I say this person's name and that 5 minutes will start. If you know this person, maybe do them a solid, reach out to them and let them know that I'm looking for them and they have 5 minutes. The name here that I've chosen from the ballot box is Ashley Rankin of Kemble. Ashley Rankin of Kemble, the time has started. You have 5 minutes. Call me, 519-376-1065. If you want to be a qualifier in the draw for the Mix World Tour Grand Prize, Ashley Rankin of Kemble, I'm looking for you.

0: you, I'm not even in karate. But I found
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2: 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It is Monday, July 13th. This is the Mix Morning Show. I'm Sarah Carmichael. It is 7:15. We do have a heat warning in effect. The next few days are going to be very, very warm. 32 the high today, going to feel like 37. Already 19 outside the studio in downtown Owen Sound. And I am sad to say that Ashley did not call me back in that 5 minutes to get her name into the grand prize draw for the Mix World Tour contest. I was looking for Ashley Rankin of Kemble. I did not receive a phone call back from her, so therefore her name, at least today, not going into the grand prize draw, which is going to be coming up on August 25th. But don't worry, we will try again next week. We are doing this every Monday just after the 7 o'clock news, pulling a name from the ballot box and giving them that 5 minutes to call back to secure their spot in the draw. More details on the Mix World Tour available on our website at mix1065.ca. Coming up this Thursday, Friday, Saturday, Sunday, it is the annual Mount Forest Fireworks Festival. And this is an action-packed weekend with a car show, a kids zone, a demolition derby, live music. They have a midway. They, of course, also have spectacular fireworks. Now, on Friday night, they're going to have a mini fireworks display. And then they have the big, big, big one on Saturday night. And the whole weekend is busy. They've got different things going on. They've got their first annual Battle of the Bites pizza eating contest happening on Friday evening. There's also Thursday going to be the Get Your Hillbilly On rib contest at the sports complex. The car show happens all down the main street of Mount Forest. They close it off and invite everybody to bring their classic cars, their collector cars, to put on display. They have a mascot race as well on Saturday, and that just sounds like good, clean fun. That's on the main street at 11:30. There's going to be helicopter rides at the festival park, a food truck rally. The list, as I said, goes on. So visit the website, mountforestfireworks.ca. Get some details. Check this out this week. It is going to be a lot of fun for the whole family. Here's Loud Luxury.

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It is the Mix Morning Show. Good morning. It's Sarah Carmichael. I hope that you had a wonderful weekend. If you have ever thought about getting into comedy, acting, this could be a really cool opportunity. The Second City Toronto is holding auditions coming up next month, and submissions are being accepted starting on July 20th. If you've got improv skills, comedy chops, acting experience, or you just think you're the funniest person ever, this could be the chance to step into one of Canada's most legendary comedy stages. Now, Second City has been launching comedy careers for more than 60 years. I'm sure you've heard of John Candy, Catherine O'Hara, Eugene Levy, Martin Short, Dan Aykroyd, Mike Myers, Colin Mochrie. They all got their start at Second City. Now, a lot others, of course, got their start as well, making audiences laugh there. And, I mean, the Toronto location, not just a theater, it's also home to one of Canada's premier comedy training centers. They offer classes in improv, sketch writing, stand-up, and acting for everyone from beginners to professionals. Every performance is a little bit different because audience suggestions often become part of the show, meaning no two nights are ever exactly alike. If you've ever had the chance to go to Second City, I'm sure you know exactly what I'm talking about. It is a lot of fun. I've been to it, oh gosh, like three or four times over the years, and it's always highly entertaining. So if this is something you're interested in, as I said, they are accepting submissions starting July 20th. To the 24th, and then the actual in-person auditions will be August 17th and 18th. So think about it. Could be a really cool endeavor, a really cool next step in your acting and comedy career. Visit secondcity.com to get more details and to find out about the auditions.

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1: It's 7:30. Good morning. I'm Matt Hermes.
2: There's a heat warning for the Grey Bruce region. Environment Canada says a multi-day heat event starts today with Humidex values approaching the 40s. Your full forecast is coming up shortly after the news. A road closure begins today in Owen Sound on 8th Street East between 8th Avenue East and the top of the hill at 9th Avenue. The closure is for maintenance work on the natural gas distribution system and will remain in place until the end of July. Public transit routes that normally run through the closed section will be affected by detours. The Ontario government announced funding for upgrades and repairs at hospitals in the Grey Bruce region. Jill Charlebois reports.
3: In the announcement, Bright Shores Health System will be receiving just under $4 million, while South Bruce Gray Health Center will receive $731,000. Meanwhile, Bruce Gray Owen Sound MPP Paul Vickers is also announcing nearly $2 million in investment in upgrades and repairs at Hanover and District Hospital. Through the Health Infrastructure Renewal Fund, the province is giving a total of $266 million to 126 hospitals across Ontario. Over the next 10 years, Ontario is investing approximately $64 billion in major health infrastructure. Jill Charlebois reporting.
2: There's a new doctor in Wyarton. Dr. Nazreen Ulavi is joining the South Bruce Peninsula Family Health Organization. Her practice will open in September, and she will be accepting a limited number of patients who currently do not have local primary care. Local residents who are currently without care are asked to register through Healthcare Connect. And in national news, Prime Minister Mark Carney says Canada will still be paid back the billions spent on building the Gordie Howe Bridge under a revised deal with the United States. U.S. President Donald Trump held up opening the span between Detroit and Windsor because he said the U.S. wouldn't get its fair share of toll revenue. That's despite the fact Canada paid for the entire project. The new deal will see Canada get 50% of bridge toll profits in the first 15 years, with the rest going into an American Economic Development Fund. The bridge is set to open July 27th. That's a look at the news. Now on to sports.
4: I'm RJ Broadhead. 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The Padres scored twice in the eighth to beat the Blue Jays 5-4. The Jays enter the All-Star break last in the AL East. At this point last season, the Jays had 10 more wins and were leading the division. The Home Run Derby is tonight. The All-Star game's tomorrow. John Schneider named Dylan Cease the AL starter. Canadian Nathan Fleueling, a Rays prospect, was named MVP of the Futures game. Red Sox swept a 9-game road trip. First time they've done that since 1977. In the CFL, the Rough Riders had a big second half to defeat the Tiger Cats 38-7. Marina Mabry scored 30 to lead the Toronto Tempo to a win over the Liberty in Montreal. Brooke Henderson had three eagles to force a playoff, but lost to Heyron Yu, who won her second straight major championship. In the PGA, Taylor Pendrith also lost in a playoff, falling to Stephen Fisk, and Yannick Sinner defeated Alexander Zverev for his second straight Wimbledon championship. Now, here's your local sports.
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2: Mainly sunny today and there's a heat warning in place. A high of 32, feeling like 37. Clear sky tonight and a low of 22. And more sunshine tomorrow with a high of 32. 40 with the Humidex. Right now it is 19 in Owen Sound's River District. 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

0: Charlotte Cardin. 99 Nights on Mix 106.5. It's Sarah Carmichael. This is the Mix Morning Show. A reminder that we have a heat warning in effect for the area, so do keep that in mind as you plan the day. We've got a high of 32. It'll feel closer to 40. Right now, it is 19 outside the studio. We're at the start of another busy week. To tell us about what's going on in the city of Owen Sound, we got Jen right on the phone. Good morning, Jen.
1: Good morning, sir. How was your weekend?
0: It was hot. How was your weekend?
1: It was good. Hot as street sales. Apparently, there was quite a few people downtown. That was great in the River District.
0: Yeah, I was down there for a little bit around lunchtime, and it was completely packed. The streets were busy. I saw lots and lots of people that I knew, so that was a lot of fun. So yeah, definitely a successful event for sure. But what are we looking forward to this week, Jen?
1: So we have got midweek music at 4:30 on Wednesday. We will be at the Marine and Rail Museum and featuring artist Paige Warner and her band. Then what we do is we follow up with Paige again on Sunday evening at Harbor Nights. Paige is actually hosting Youth Night. We've got Bryson Clellan, Charlie Gillespie, Kenzie and Olivia, Lila Harvey, The Roots and Sisters, Vaughn Coffey and Levi Watke, Amanda Brown, Sophia Sled, Simon Dawes, and Samantha Kim. So a long lineup of youth musicians, and we sure hope people come out to support them.
0: Yeah, absolutely. What a great opportunity. That's great.
1: Yeah, on Saturday, we've got Doors Open, which is July the 18th, and it runs from 10 to 4. And those are historic sites that you normally wouldn't be able to maybe access for free or be able to access at all. 16 different sites, and you can tour them, talk to the volunteers that are working at them, ask questions. I'd love to see how people have converted, you know, older buildings into something more up to date and have done renovations and turned it into something great. Great opportunity, 10 to 4. All the information is at owensound.ca.
0: Wow. All right. So we've got another jam-packed schedule this week with lots of things for people to do. And of course, the best part about all of this is these are all free things for people to do.
1: Yeah. And where? How often do you find that?
0: And they're all family friendly too. That's the other thing. You can include everybody. owensound.ca/events for more details. You can also check out the Owen Sound Tourism page on Facebook. Jen, thank you so much for the details.
1: Thanks, Sarah. Have a great week.
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0: my blog at mix1065.ca. I've just posted it up there, but certainly lots to do this week with the family. 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Coming up, we're going to be celebrating birthdays and anniversaries around 8:20. So you got about 25 minutes to let me know who you know that is celebrating. Please do so as quick as you can to ensure that I see it in time to include it in those announcements. Today is July 13th. So if someone comes to mind off the top, or if you want to check your Facebook page and see who of your friends is celebrating, let me know. 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Also, coming up next, a chance for you to win a pair of weekend passes for the Sauble Beach Party.
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0: 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A proud part of Bayshore Broadcasting. A proud part of Grey Bruce. And proudly Canadian. Mix 106.5, keeping you connected. Here's what's happening now in your neighborhood.
1: Good morning. It's 8 o'clock. I'm Matt Hermes.
2: There's a heat warning for the Grey Bruce region. Environment Canada says a multi-day heat event starts today with Humidex values approaching the 40s. Your full forecast is coming up shortly after the news. A road closure begins today in Owen Sound on 8th Street East between 8th Avenue East and the top of the hill at 9th Avenue. The closure is for maintenance work on the natural gas distribution system and will remain in place until the end of July. Public transit routes that normally run through the closed section will be affected by detours. The Ontario government announced funding for upgrades and repairs at hospitals in the Grey Bruce region. Jill Charlebois reports.
3: In the announcement, Bright Shores Health System will be receiving just under $4 million, while South Bruce Gray Health Center will receive $731,000. Meanwhile, Bruce Gray Owen Sound MPP Paul Vickers is also announcing nearly $2 million in investment in upgrades and repairs at Hanover and District Hospital. Through the Health Infrastructure Renewal Fund, the province is giving a total of $266 million to 126 hospitals across Ontario. Over the next 10 years, Ontario is investing approximately $64 billion in major health infrastructure. Jill Charlebois reporting.
2: There's a new doctor in Wyerton. Dr. Nazreen Ulavi is joining the South Bruce Peninsula Family Health Organization. Her practice will open in September, and she will be accepting a limited number of patients who currently do not have local primary care. Local residents who are currently without care are asked to register through Healthcare Connect. And in national news, Prime Minister Mark Carney says Canada will still be paid back the billions spent on building the Gordie Howe Bridge under a revised deal with the United States. U.S. President Donald Trump held up opening the span between Detroit and Windsor because he said the U.S. wouldn't get its fair share of toll revenue. That's despite the fact Canada paid for the entire project. The new deal will see Canada get 50% of bridge toll profits in the first 15 years, with the rest going into an American Economic Development Fund. The bridge is set to open July 27th. That's a look at the news. Now on to sports.
4: I'm RJ Broadhead. 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The Padres scored twice in the eighth to beat the Blue Jays 5-4. The Jays enter the All-Star break last in the AL East. At this point last season, the Jays had 10 more wins and were leading the division. The home run derby is tonight. The All-Star game's tomorrow. John Schneider named Dylan Cease the AL starter. Canadian Nathan Fleuelling, a Rays prospect, was named MVP of the Futures game. Red Sox swept a 9-game road trip. First time they've done that since 1977. In the CFL, the Rough Riders had a big second half to defeat the Tiger Cats 38-7. Marina Mabry scored 30 to lead the Toronto Tempo to a win over the Liberty in Montreal. Brooke Henderson had three eagles to force a playoff, but lost to Heyron Yu, who won her second straight major championship. In the PGA, Taylor Pendrith also lost in a playoff, falling to Stephen Fisk, and Yannick Sinner defeated Alexander Zverev for his second straight Wimbledon championship. Now, here's your local sports.
2: 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The weather's coming up next.
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2: Mainly sunny today and there's a heat warning in place. A high of 32, feeling like 37. Clear sky tonight and a low of 22. And more sunshine tomorrow with a high of 32. 40 with the Humidex. Right now it is 19 in Owen Sound's River District. I'm Matt Hermes for all of your latest local stories on demand. 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

Sia, Cheap Thrills on Mix 106.5. It is the Mix Morning Show. Good morning and happy Monday. It's Sarah Carmichael. I hope that you had a wonderful weekend. Maybe you were at the hottest street sale. Maybe you were at the movie night Friday at Kelso. Perhaps last night you checked out the Mike McCarthy Band at TD Harbor Nights. It really was a busy weekend. Today is going to be very warm. 21 now, feels like 24. We got a high of 32, going to feel closer to 40. In fact, a heat warning is in effect. Giving you a heads up, thanks to, I believe it was Terry that texted in, saying they are starting construction on the pedestrian tunnel on 16th Street East. So it is down to a single lane with portable traffic lights being installed later this morning. Now, if you're kind of wondering where is that, that's just past the Freshco. It's like up the highway. If you're going to or from, Scenic City Golf Course, Meaford, you'll see the pylon set up there. So just keep that in mind and please be patient. And if you're in a big hurry and you don't have time to wait, you might want to choose an alternate route. So thank you to the person, either Terry or Carrie, that texted in on the Red Bay Lodge text line with that information. The Sable Beach Party coming up Labor Day weekend. That is September 4th, 5th, and 6th. It's happening at Sable Speedway. It will be a family-friendly, all-ages event. It's going to be a good time. It always is, right? You get to enjoy fun with your family, your friends, live music. And then, of course, all the great vendors and food that is there as well. So here's the deal. All this week, I am actually going to be giving away weekend passes for the Sable Beach Party. These are general admission. It's a pair of passes. And I'm going to do the giveaway now. Right? Why not? Let's start our week off on a good note, shall we? And give away some free passes. So here's the deal. If you want to win, if you're going to use these, that's number one. Please only play along with this if this is something you're actually going to be able to use. If you could use these weekend passes, I'm going to ask you this question. Okay? Are you ready? Are you ready to text in with your answer? Because the first person with the right answer gets to be my winner this morning. Okay. So here it is. Their real name is Tramar Lascelle Dillard. What is their stage name, right? What do we know this person as? Tramar Lascelle Dillard. If you know the answer to this and you want to be my winner, text the answer and your name right now using the Red Bay Lodge text line at 519-376-1065. Again, the real name is Tramar Lascelle Dillard. What is their stage name? They are part of the lineup for the Sable Beach Party. If that helps narrow it down, it probably does. 519-376-1065. You can also use that to text in your birthday and anniversary announcements because I actually have those coming up next. That's right. If you know somebody celebrating today, July 13th, send me that message, 519-376-1065. You can also head to our Facebook page. Those announcements coming up after Calvin Harris and Dua Lipa.

Flowrida is the answer I was looking for those Sable Beach party passes. Yes, the real name, Tramar LaSalle Dillard. We know him professionally as Flowrida. And Flowrida will be the headliner of the Sunday of the Sable Beach party, which is going to be, of course, coming up on September 4th, 5th, 6th at Sable Speedway. Sorry, I'm distracted because the messages are still popping up here on our text line, and it's like, oh, squirrel. But yes, Flowrida was the answer I was looking for. Looks like most of you figured that one out. Most of you got that right answer. A few people said Simple Plan. That's not it. But Flowrida is the right answer. They're still coming up here. I love it. Congratulations to Rebecca Hawes. Rebecca Hawes, you were the person with the answer first, and therefore you have got a pair of weekend general admission passes for the Sable Beach party. Congratulations, Rebecca Hawes of Meaford. Hopefully you can be there Labor Day weekend, because we got some passes for you. Do not fret, my sweet friend. We will have another chance for you to win coming up tomorrow just after 8 o'clock.

0: to celebrate every day. Today is Monday, July 13th. Happy birthday going out to twins, Danielle and Brenda Carmichael. So happen to be my cousins. Happy birthday, Brenda and Danny. Have an incredible day. Lots of love from Dad, Sammy, Christina, your family, your friends, Grandma Carmichael, of course. Happy birthday going out to Trevor Yates from Trina, Mike, Nathan, and Corey. Have the best day. Happy birthday going out to Melissa Stewart. Have a terrific day. Love from the Hawk, Edgar, Russell, and Stewart clans. Happy birthday going out to Caitlin Hogenberg. Enjoy your special day, Auntie Kate. Love your sisters and brother, all of your nieces and nephews. And that was it. That was the only submissions I got. So it was pretty quiet day for birthdays. Famous birthdays, though. Harrison Ford turning 84 today. Patrick Stewart, 86. Ken Jeong, you might know him as Mr. Chow from the Hangover movies. Did you know that he's actually a doctor? Like, he's a doctor, was working professionally, decided to get into acting when he was in his 40s. And he's obviously done well with it. 57 today, Ken Jeong. Cheech Marin from Cheech and Chong is 80. Gil Birmingham is 73. Gil Birmingham. What do we know him from? Oh, lots of different things. He was in the Twilight movies. He's been in Yellowstone, Marshalls. Yeah, Gil Birmingham, 73 today. Happy birthday, happy anniversary going out to anyone else who happens to be celebrating today. We send you best wishes. And if you know somebody with a birthday this week, send it in early by visiting our website, mix1065.ca.
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1: It's 8:30. Good morning. I'm Matt Hermes.
2: There's a heat warning for the Grey Bruce region. Environment Canada says a multi-day heat event starts today with Humidex values approaching the 40s. Your full forecast is coming up shortly after the news. A road closure begins today in Owen Sound on 8th Street East between 8th Avenue East and the top of the hill at 9th Avenue. The closure is for maintenance work on the natural gas distribution system and will remain in place until the end of July. Public transit routes that normally run through the closed section will be affected by detours. The Ontario government announced funding for upgrades and repairs at hospitals in the Grey Bruce region. Jill Charlebois reports.
3: In the announcement, Bright Shores Health System will be receiving just under $4 million, while South Bruce Gray Health Center will receive $731,000. Meanwhile, Bruce Gray Owen Sound MPP Paul Vickers is also announcing nearly $2 million in investment in upgrades and repairs at Hanover and District Hospital. Through the Health Infrastructure Renewal Fund, the province is giving a total of $266 million to 126 hospitals across Ontario. Over the next 10 years, Ontario is investing approximately $64 billion in major health infrastructure. Jill Charlebois reporting.
2: There's a new doctor in Wyarton. Dr. Nazreen Ulavi is joining the South Bruce Peninsula Family Health Organization. Her practice will open in September, and she will be accepting a limited number of patients who currently do not have local primary care. Local residents who are currently without care are asked to register through Healthcare Connect. And in national news, Prime Minister Mark Carney says Canada will still be paid back the billions spent on building the Gordie Howe Bridge under a revised deal with the United States. U.S. President Donald Trump held up opening the span between Detroit and Windsor because he said the U.S. wouldn't get its fair share of toll revenue. That's despite the fact Canada paid for the entire project. The new deal will see Canada get 50% of bridge toll profits in the first 15 years, with the rest going into an American Economic Development Fund. The bridge is set to open July 27th. That's a look at the news. Now on to sports.
4: I'm RJ Broadhead. 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The Padres scored twice in the eighth to beat the Blue Jays 5-4. The Jays enter the All-Star break last in the AL East. At this point last season, the Jays had 10 more wins and were leading the division. The home run derby is tonight. The All-Star game's tomorrow. John Schneider named Dylan Cease the AL starter. Canadian Nathan Fleuelling, a Rays prospect, was named MVP of the Futures game. Red Sox swept a 9-game road trip. First time they've done that since 1977. In the CFL, the Rough Riders had a big second half to defeat the Tiger Cats 38-7. Marina Mabry scored 30 to lead the Toronto Tempo to a win over the Liberty in Montreal. Brooke Henderson had three eagles to force a playoff, but lost to Heyron Yu, who won her second straight major championship. In the PGA, Taylor Pendrith also lost in a playoff, falling to Stephen Fisk, and Yannick Sinner defeated Alexander Zverev for his second straight Wimbledon championship. Now, here's your local sports.
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2: Mainly sunny today and there's a heat warning in place. A high of 32, feeling like 37. Clear sky tonight and a low of 22. And more sunshine tomorrow with a high of 32. 40 with the Humidex. Right now, it's 21 in Owen Sound's River District. I'm Matt Hermes for all of your latest local stories on demand. 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

Lady Gaga, Bruno Mars, Die With a Smile on Mix 106.5. I'm Sarah, and it appears that I missed some birthday announcements. From time to time, the Facebook page will not properly refresh, and then I miss out on some announcements that are posted up there. So I would like to apologize for this oversight and include some more announcements here. A happy 10th birthday to my baby Clara. Love from Mom, Dad, and Maeve. Wishing our son Aiden Christie a very happy 23rd birthday. Love from your family and employees at RTC Carpentry Inc. A happy 50th birthday going out to Angie Hayes. Have a fantastic day. Love from Julie, Stephanie, Chad, and Connie. And finally, a happy second birthday going out to Reed. Hope you have an awesome, fun day from Aunt Coco and Uncle Rai. There you go. Happy birthday to you all. I apologize for having missed it. As I said, from time to time, I just get a little glitch here through the Facebook page and I hit refresh, but it doesn't actually refresh. You get it, and I'm sorry. If you do have announcements for this week, you can send them in early by visiting our website, mix1065.ca. And, of course, birthday announcements are happening Monday through Friday at 8:20, and they are currently brought to you by the Owen Sound River District.

0: Lights and Giants on Mix 106.5. It is Sarah. This is the Mix Morning Show. And I just wanted to mention this in case there's anyone interested in signing up, though it is a smidge last minute. This coming Wednesday at St. John Ambulance in Hanover, they're going to be doing a babysitting basics course. Now, this is a full day. It goes 9 to 4:30. It is for those 11 to 15. It provides necessary skills to provide care to children in a variety of situations. It talks about how to respond during emergencies, gives them, you know, the confidence and reassurance that they can do a good job looking after infants, toddlers, school-age kids, including how to provide healthy meals and bedtime routine and things like that. I actually totally took this, 30 years ago? I remember taking it at the St. John Ambulance, but it was here in Owen Sound. And even though I had already been babysitting at that point, because I do have two younger siblings, it just made me feel more confident, right? Like you feel like you're more prepared. So think about it. If you've got a kid who's in that age range that maybe is interested in starting to babysit, or maybe they've already started and you think this would really be beneficial and you can get them to Hanover on Wednesday, get them signed up. It's $75 and it definitely comes with the certificate. It comes with a babysitter's manual as well, which could come in handy. If you want to get details about this particular one or maybe a future course, maybe this one doesn't work, but you want to look into some future ones, you can go to the St. John Ambulance website, sja.ca, and under training, if you go to the far right, you'll see babysitting. You can just click on that and it'll show you the upcoming courses and you can sign up your kid online. As I said, it's a beneficial thing because it just makes them feel more reassured, more prepared, because I feel like for most kids, babysitting is like kind of a first job, right? That's what a lot of us get into when we're younger, to kind of get started making a little bit of money. It's sort of a natural thing. So again, go to sja.ca. You can also find out about first aid training and CPR courses as well.
1: It's cone season at McDonald's, which means vanilla cones are $1 each plus tax in the McDonald's app all summer long. Soft, creamy, and crunchy for just $1 each plus tax exclusively in the McDonald's app. App download and registration required at participating McDonald's in Canada.
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0: Park over in Kincardine. This is going to be starting at 9, running until 2. The Lakeview Vendors Market will be set up at 9 at Sable Beach Town Square, running till 4. Coming up tomorrow, the Katy Market runs at 7 a.m. till 2 p.m. If you haven't had a chance to check out Katy yet, make sure you add that to your summer bucket list. Port Elgin Farmers Market on Wednesday. Thursday, there is the Night Market in Saugeen Shores there at the band office. Fridays, there is Southampton, Wyreton, Meaford markets, and then a ton on Saturday. So have a look at the blog that I put together with a whole list of markets that is available at mix1065.ca. And of course, if you know about a weekly market that happens that you don't see on the schedule, let me know and I will add it to the list.
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0: That is new music from Ariana Grande, Hate That I Made You Love Me on Mix 106.5. There was a winning ticket sold for Friday night's Lotto Max, and it was sold in Quebec.
1: Winner, Gagnon.
0: One ticket took home the full $25 million. So congratulations to that person. And there was not a winning ticket for Saturday's Lotto 649 jackpot. So that means this week, tomorrow night, the Lotto Max is going to be worth $10 million because it gets reset. And then on Wednesday, the Lotto 649 jackpot is $30 million. So buy your tickets accordingly and as preferred. If you play along, of course, I know not everybody does. This iconic Canadian artist performed over the weekend at the Calgary Stampede, and the numbers are in, and they figure that there was around 1.4 million people at the Stampede this time around. It's Alanis Morissette's Ironic on the Mix.

0: Marshmallow and Marie. 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Now, the cafe runs between 2 and 3. 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And I know the participants really, really have fun with making the treats and then, of course, serving their customers. 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Also this week, they are hosting their open house, and this is actually going to be happening Friday from 1 to 3. 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
5: Mainly sunny today, and there's a heat warning in place. A high of 32, feeling like 37. Clear sky tonight and a low of 22. And more sunshine tomorrow with a high of 32. 40 with the Humidex.
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Drive is a highway on Mix 106.5. And speaking of, if you are headed on Highway 26 going to Meaford, coming from Meaford into Owen Sound, you should note that traffic will be down to a single lane with portable traffic lights being installed. Sort of the stretch between Van Dolder's and Freshco. I guess they're doing some work there on the pedestrian tunnel. Some may or may not know, but there is a tunnel that runs under the highway as there's a walking trail along there. And they will have single lane. They will have portable traffic lights. So definitely some slowdowns in the mix. Something to keep in mind. If you see something that you think we should be mentioning, posting about, you can always get in touch with us through the Red Bay Lodge text line at 519-376-1065. Here's Charlotte.

0: Shaboozy good news on Mix 106.5. I'm Sarah. Here's a good news story. A soccer fan from England spent his life savings to take his grandfather to the FIFA World Cup. His name is Jacob. He's 21. He used the roughly $13,000 that he'd saved for a down payment on a home for 5 years to take his 80-year-old grandfather, Jeff, on what he described as the trip of a lifetime, following England through the tournament, including matches in New York, Atlanta, and Mexico City. Now, I'm sure Jacob thought, you know what, I'm only 21. I still have plenty of time to make the money up. How much time do I have left with my grandfather, who's now 80? And, you know, how many opportunities will I have to do this? So he spent the money. And wouldn't you know that the crypto casino Meta Win heard the story and they paid him back. Yes, they gave him every penny back that he spent on this incredible trip as a way of recognizing the sacrifice and the incredible opportunity and experience. So that's a good news story for you. And I bet you Jacob and Jeff had an absolute incredible time.
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0: Alex Warren and Fever Dream on Mix 106.5. It's Sarah Carmichael. This is the Mix Morning Show. I hope your Monday is off to a great start. And, of course, a reminder to keep an eye out for Caro with the Summer Cruiser at events and put your name into the Mix World Tour ballot box. Your chance to win a trip, one of six options. We include the airfare, the accommodation, as well as the tickets to the show. Throw in some cash for incidentals. Now, here's the trick, though. You put your name in the ballot box, and then you have to be listening the following Monday, just after the 7 o'clock news, because that is when I draw a name from said ballot box. I say it on the radio, and I have that person hopefully call me back within 5 minutes to get their name into the grand prize draw, which is happening on August 25th. Now, my qualifier today, Ashley and Kemble, she did not call me back in the 5 minutes. She did call me back, but not until like half an hour later. She said some of her friends were reaching out and telling her to call me, and she did, but unfortunately the 5 minutes had lapsed quite a while before, so I wasn't able to put her name into the grand prize draw. I did, however, encourage her to enter again, and then, of course, to make sure she listens the following Monday for another chance to qualify. It is a bit of a tricky one there, because you have to be tuned in and listening in order to be ultimately in that grand prize draw. So watch for the ballot box. Say hi to Caro when you see her. There's no skill testing question. There's no cost to enter. You just put your name and phone number onto a piece of paper, put it in the ballot box. But the catch is, as I said, you have to be listening the following Monday. You could be going to see the Backstreet Boys in Germany, Bruno Mars in Vancouver, and maybe Metallica in Vegas. There's six different options to choose from. And it is brought to you by Boom Bakery in Owensound and Collingwood, Plumo, and Pete's Auto Body. I hope you stick around. Aislinn's Midday Show is coming up. John Milkey will be in this afternoon, and I'll be back tomorrow bright and early. Take care, drive safe, and tell your dog I said hi.
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3: Mainly sunny today, and there's a heat warning in place. A high of 32, feeling like 37. Clear sky tonight and a low of 22. And more sunshine tomorrow with a high of 32. 40 with the Humidex.
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day on today's Hit Music Mix Center 6.5. Saislin Robbins back with you. I hope that you're not having a bad day, and if you are, let's turn it around. Let's kick it off with Ed Sheeran, Shape of You.

0: watching Vegas Lights Out on today's Hit Music Mix at Air 6.5. Saislin Robbins back with you. I'll be with you until 2 o'clock today. Want to talk about some events happening this week. Love Island. Tim Hortons Camp Day coming up on Wednesday. Some strange rules in sports. Your Mixed Lunch Question of the Day coming up at noon. And more. Stay tuned.
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6: Mix 106.5 weather. Mainly sunny today, and there's a heat warning in place. A high of 32, feeling like 37. Clear sky tonight and a low of 22. And more sunshine tomorrow with a high of 32. 40 with the Humidex.
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Want to talk about Tim Hortons Camp Day coming up on Wednesday? First, it's Homewrecker.

0: on today's Hit Music Mix Center 6.5. 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

0: All Heartbreak cover up on today's Hit Music Mix 106.5. I hope you've been watching for the Mix 106.5 Community Cruiser. Maybe you qualified this morning, but if not, be looking out for it this weekend because you could be jetting off to Germany, Vancouver, Las Vegas, California, London, England, or even Belfast to see the concert of your choice. 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You get to choose which concert you like to see in whatever area it's playing. The Mix World Tour is possible thanks to Plumbo, Pizza Auto Body, and Boone Bakery in Owen Sound and Collingwood.
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4: Mix 106.5 weather. Mainly sunny today, and there's a heat warning in place. A high of 32, feeling like 37. Clear sky tonight and a low of 22. And more sunshine tomorrow with a high of 32. 40 with the Humidex.
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Broadcasting live from the Owen Sound River District. A proud part of Bayshore Broadcasting. 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And proudly Canadian.

Nick Jonas, Jealous on today's Hit Music Mix there 6.5. I mentioned earlier on Wednesday's Tim Hortons Camp Day. There's also a couple events going on this week, which I will talk about. First, it's Jackie Chan.

0: Latch on today's Hit Music Mix at 6.5. Numerous things coming up this week. I mentioned earlier on Wednesday is Tim Hortons Camp Day. It is also Babysitting Basics at St. John Ambulance in Hanover for youth ages 11 to 15, which is perfect if your child is starting to get into babysitting. And then kicking off on Thursday, the Mount Forest Fireworks Festival, which is always so much fun. It's running until the 19th. On the 17th is going to be the 23rd Annual Classic Car and Motorcycle Show in Markdale. 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
13: Mix 106.5 weather. Mainly sunny today, and there's a heat warning in place. A high of 32, feeling like 37. Clear sky tonight and a low of 22. And more sunshine tomorrow with a high of 32. 40 with the Humidex.
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11: 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Mainly sunny today, and there's a heat warning in place. A high of 32, feeling like 37. Clear sky tonight and a low of 22. And more sunshine tomorrow with a high of 32. 40 with the Humidex.
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0: Bruno Mars, Risk It All on today's Hit Music Mix at Air 6.5. Are you aware of all of the different rules when it comes to different sports? For example, your hair is not a body part when it comes to volleyball. Football, you can score 1 point. I didn't realize that you could score a single point in football, to be honest. And a ball can be caught in the umpire's mask in baseball. Uno, no stacking draw cards. I feel like there's so many different rules when it comes to sports that, to be honest with you, I didn't know these before, and I wouldn't have known them if I had known anything about rules in sports. But maybe you knew them, and maybe you have a weird rule that you know. You can send me a text on the Red Bay Lodge text line, 519-376-1065.
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0: from the Owen Sound River District. A proud part of Bayshore Broadcasting. A proud part of Grey Bruce. And proudly Canadian. Mix 106.5, keeping you connected. Here's what's happening now in your neighborhood.
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2: It's 12 o'clock. Good afternoon. I'm Jill Charlebois. There's a heat warning in effect for Grey and Bruce region. Environment Canada says a multi-day heat event starts today. Your full forecast is coming up shortly after the news. There's a road closure that starts today in Owen Sound on 8th Street East between 8th Avenue East and the top of the hill at 9th Avenue. The closure is for maintenance work on the natural gas distribution system and will remain in place until the end of July. Public transit routes that normally run through the closed section will be affected by detours. To celebrate the 100th anniversary of the Royal Canadian Legion, the Bruce Grey Music Hall of Fame will be hosting an open house. The event takes place at the Owen Sound Legion, Branch 6, in the facility's North Atlantic Room on July 18th from 11 a.m. till 2 p.m. The Hall of Fame was created 10 years ago by Bill Murdoch and Arnie Clark.

0: originally in the Hepworth Shallow Lake Legion before it was destroyed by fire in 2022. Admission to the event is free, and Hall of Fame committee members will be on hand. The South Bruce Peninsula Family Health Organization, along with Sauble and Wyerton MD Quest, says that Dr. Nazrin Alavi is joining the South Bruce Peninsula Family Health Organization. Dr. Alavi will join Drs. Barrett and Diodati in their office and open her Wyerton practice in September. In addition to her primary care clinic, Dr. Alavi will also be contributing to the emergency department and inpatient unit at the Wyerton Hospital for the Bright Shores Health System. U.S. President Donald Trump says that the American military will blockade Iran in the Strait of Hormuz, but will charge ships for safe passage. According to his social media, Iranian ships will no longer be able to travel through the waterway, and the country will charge a 20% toll on eligible cargo. He said that the blockade would only affect Iran's ships or customers from entering or leaving, but that other countries will have fair and open use of the strait. Now, your business report. Air Canada said that it has reached a tentative collective agreement with the International Association of Machinists and Aerospace Workers, which represents 11,000 of the airline's employees. The Dow was down 90 points, while the S&P 500 and NASDAQ are also both seeing losses. The TSX is down 40 points to 35,265. Bitcoin is down 1,400 points. The price of oil is up $3.29 to $74.70 per barrel. Gold has dropped nearly 2% this morning, while silver is down 1.6%, and our dollar is trading at 70.7 cents U.S. That's a look at the news. Now on to sports.
1: Thank you and good afternoon. The MLB All-Star break is underway and the Home Run Derby goes at 8 this evening. Blue Jays ace Dylan Cease will get the start tomorrow when the AL takes on the NL in the Midsummer Classic. Also tomorrow, the World Cup semifinals get underway. France faces Spain, and then Wednesday it's England against Argentina. And there's two games in the WNBA tonight. 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
0: A heat warning is in effect for the region for the next few days, according to Environment Canada. Today, mainly sunny with a high of 32 and a humidex of 37. Tonight, clear skies with a low of 22. And tomorrow, sunshine with a high of 32.
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6: 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My name is Aislinn. Happy Monday, start of a new week. Today, I want to talk about haircuts. I will ask your real Mix Lunch question of the day soon. Let's kick it off with, no doubt, hella good in your Mix Lunch.

raise your glass on today's Hit Music Mixer 6.5. I have your mixed lunch question of the day coming up soon. First, Pretty Girl Era.

0: Welcome to the Mixed Lunch, brought to you by Elsie's Diner in Springmount, a taste of the 50s. My name is Aislinn. Mixed Lunch question of the day. I want to know, how often do you get a haircut? And maybe you cut your own hair, in which case, good for you, genuinely. But either way, I want to know, how often do you either do that or you go and get a haircut? You can let me know on the Facebook page, Mixin' 6.5. You can drop your comment up on the Mixed Lunch post of the day.
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1: A heat warning is in effect for the region for the next few days, according to Environment Canada. Today, mainly sunny with a high of 32 and a humidex of 37. Tonight, clear skies with a low of 22. And tomorrow, sunshine with a high of 32.
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Next lunch question of the day, wanting to know, how often do you get a haircut? Let me know on the Facebook page. It's Coleman Howe, fireproof.

0: to the Mixed Lunch, brought to you by Elsie's Diner in Springmount, a taste of the 50s. My name is Aislinn. Mixed Lunch question of the day. I want to know, how often do you get a haircut? You can let me know on the Facebook page, Mix 106.5. I'm going to be really honest with you, not often enough. Not at all, despite the fact that my uncle's literally has a hair shop. I do not go often at all. I think the last time I had a haircut was genuinely probably almost a year ago now. And I do have, I would say, medium to long hair, and I just don't upkeep it. I'll be real with you. So every once in a while, I just pick up some scissors and I cut off the ends, which is really, really not great. But I do that every once in a while. What about you? Let me know on the Facebook page.
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5: 106.5 weather.
6: A heat warning is in effect for the region for the next few days, according to Environment Canada. Today, mainly sunny with a high of 32 and a humidex of 37. Tonight, clear skies with a low of 22. And tomorrow, sunshine with a high of 32.
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0: back to the Mixed Lunch, wanting to know, how often do you get a haircut, or how often do you cut your own hair? You can let me know on the Facebook page, Mix 106.5. I personally do not get a haircut nearly enough. I would say probably a year ago was the last time I had my hair cut. And I mean, like, professionally. Every once in a while, I just take a pair of scissors and kind of cut off what I think is, you know, not looking so great on the ends, but I don't know anything about haircutting, so I try to leave it to the pros. But I remember back in COVID, I feel like it was like a whole new world. Everyone was cutting their hair at home, which if you're still doing that, that's great. How often do you do that, or do you get it cut? Let me know on the Facebook page.
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Dua Lipa levitating on today's Hit Music Mix 6.5. I want to talk about the Grand Fondo Lake Huron. 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

0: 2002 on today's Hit Music Mix at 6.5. 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
8: A heat warning is in effect for the region for the next few days, according to Environment Canada. Today, mainly sunny with a high of 32 and a humidex of 37. Tonight, clear skies with a low of 22. And tomorrow, sunshine with a high of 32.
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I want to talk about something that came to an end yesterday. First, Tyler Shaw with Run to You. Can you-

0: for someone on today's Hit Music Mix 106.5. Well, Love Island USA came to an end last night. And listen, I haven't watched the last episode, so I can't ruin it for you, and I'm not going to ruin it for you. But here's the thing. I'm really upset that it's over. This is my first time watching it, okay? This is my first impression of it. I have never even heard of it up until this season, so I started completely fresh, right into season 8, and I was like, what is going on? The first episode, I'm like, why are they all dancing? Is this a musical? How do they know each other? Very weird from the get-go. And then I was like, okay, yeah, I get it a little bit, I guess. And I kept watching it, because with reality TV, it becomes like you just can't stop, right? Here's the thing. What are we watching now that it's over? Because I needed like an idea so I can prepare for tomorrow. Send me a text on the Red Bay Lodge text line, 519-376-1065.
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0: Dracula on today's Hit Music Mixer 6.5. It's officially time for me, Aislinn Robbins, to sign off for the rest of the day, but I will be back once again tomorrow for your Tuesday from 10 to 2. I look forward to it, and I hope that you do as well, and I hope that you have a fantastic day. Whatever you get up to, start your week off right. And stay tuned. The Milkman will take things from here. Stay safe, stay healthy, slow down for wildlife, and I'll talk to you tomorrow.
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7: A heat warning is in effect for the region for the next few days, according to Environment Canada. Today, mainly sunny with a high of 32 and a humidex of 37. Tonight, clear skies with a low of 22. And tomorrow, sunshine with a high of 32.
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0: live from the Owen Sound River District. A proud part of Bayshore Broadcasting. A proud part of Grey Bruce. And proudly Canadian.
1: Ladies up in here tonight. No fighting. We got the refugees.
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106.5. Hey there, it is the Milkman checking in for your Monday. No repeat work day under a yellow heat warning. Hope you are surviving okay. Feeling like 37 tomorrow. Feeling like 40. She is the greatest. 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
9: A heat warning is in effect for the region for the next few days, according to Environment Canada. Today, mainly sunny with a high of 32 and a humidex of 37. Tonight, clear skies with a low of 22. And tomorrow, sunshine with a high of 32.
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1: 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He is Bruno Mars, and I just might. 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

Mix 106.5, your no repeat workday with Vance Joy. That is Riptide. Milkman in for this 13th of July. And I know the superstition is all about Friday the 13th, but shouldn't a Monday the 13th be infinitely worse? You'd think. But I digress. Let's open up our Today is Holiday calendar, shall we, and see what this day is all about. Today is Embrace Your Geekness Day. It's Beans and Frank's Day, Gruntled Workers Day. You hear so much about disgruntled workers. Well, today is Gruntled Workers Day, a day for people who actually really like their job. It's Fool's Paradise Day today, and it's also Barbershop Music Appreciation Day. It-

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0: 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You could be jetting off to Germany or Vancouver, maybe Vegas or California or London, even Belfast, to see the concert of your choice. 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Then be tuned in the following Monday after the 7 a.m. news. If we call your name, you got 5 minutes to call in. 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The grand prize winner to be announced Tuesday, August 25th on Mix Mornings with Sarah. 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
10: A heat warning is in effect for the region for the next few days, according to Environment Canada. Today, mainly sunny with a high of 32 and a humidex of 37. Tonight, clear skies with a low of 22. And tomorrow, sunshine with a high of 32.
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And in moments, today's news nuggets, including a very cute story of a couple who just celebrated their 80th wedding anniversary in a very cute way. Also, the most searched word definitions so far in 2026. And you won't believe how many people feel they could actually score a goal in the World Cup. News nuggets in just a few. This is Mariana's Trench. Who do you love? 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

0: 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Well, news nuggets on this Monday: an analysis tracked Google search data to rank the most searched word definitions so far in 2026. The top two words, gaslighting and love. Rounding out the top 10, fascism, empathy, integrity, metaphor, narcissist, culture, democracy, and bias. Think you could score a goal at the World Cup? Well, you're not alone. 28% of people believe they could score in the World Cup by converting a penalty kick. Well, there's a wild viral video of a bull bison at Yellowstone National Park charging a grandfather who was visiting with his grandchild on Friday. The bull hooked the grandpa, sending him flying through the air, full on cartwheel, easily 8 to 10 feet, landing hard on the ground. We can laugh at it now because thankfully grandpa is expected to make a full recovery, but yikes, that video is wild. Hey, a writer for The Atlantic offered up some tricks to prevent AI from ruining your brain. Ask AI for hints, not for answers. Follow every AI task you do with a non-AI task, and try to mainly use it for boring things like quick emails. Basically, what you want to do is not let AI do creative things for you. Well, a pair of humanoid robots successfully performed gallbladder removals in pigs for the first time. Researchers say this could one day reshape surgery far beyond traditional operating rooms. And this is so cute. A couple just celebrated 80 years of marriage. Their names are John Carroll. He's 101 years old. His wife is Jerry. She is 100 years old. They have 3 children, 7 grandchildren, 21 great-grandchildren, and 1 great-great-grandchild. One of their favorite things to do is go to their local McDonald's every Friday and get sausage McMuffins with egg. In fact, employees recently honored the Carrolls with a special sign under the golden arches to help them celebrate 80 years together. Your Monday news nuggets.
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9: A heat warning is in effect for the region for the next few days, according to Environment Canada. Today, mainly sunny with a high of 32 and a humidex of 37. Tonight, clear skies with a low of 22. And tomorrow, sunshine with a high of 32.
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TLC and No Scrubs, your no repeat workday on Mix 106.5. I'm sure you've been hearing about it all day. And we did post it on our Facebook page for you as well. But just a reminder, they have begun the construction on the pedestrian tunnel on 16th Street East at Highway 26 in Owen Sound. Traffic there is down to a single lane and portable traffic lights are being installed. Your no repeat workday continues. The Milkman with Loud Luxury, Natalie Jane. 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

0: 106.5, your no repeat work day under a yellow warning for heat. Dancing the night away with Dua Lipa. A lot of nights spent dancing. We are right in the middle of outdoor concert season, and I hope you've been seeing some great shows. 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That would be Sauble Beach Party with Chris Young, with Flo Rida, with Simple Plan, just to name a few. 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

0: 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If you're thinking of a movie tonight, maybe just to enjoy the air conditioning, Toy Story 5, the movie that that song is from, is at number 3 after the weekend that was. Minions and Monsters drops to number 2. The new number 1 at theaters right now is Moana. On TV, there's actually a good number of choices, including the Major League Baseball Home Run Derby. They are on their All-Star break. That's always a lot of fun to watch. Dancing with the Stars, the next pro tonight at 8. Robert Irwin is your host. The series premiere of Hot Ones, Extra Heat on Netflix as they expand that franchise. The first episode of this one features Will Ferrell and the co-stars of his golf comedy, The Hawk. Also, the series premiere of Rabbit Hole. That's on Disney Plus. This looks cool, actually. It's a 10-part variety show featuring collaborations, challenges, and short-form content from 36 of the most followed YouTube, TikTok, Instagram, and Twitch creators. Again, that is on Disney Plus as of today. And your late-night talk shows are back, including Jimmy Fallon, Tom Holland, and Mary Steenburgen among his guests. And Anne Hathaway is one of the guests tonight with Seth Meyers. What you watching for a Monday?
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11: A heat warning is in effect for the region for the next few days, according to Environment Canada. Today, mainly sunny with a high of 32 and a humidex of 37. Tonight, clear skies with a low of 22. And tomorrow, sunshine with a high of 32.
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1: Good afternoon. It's 4 o'clock. I'm Spencer Byer. There's a heat warning for the Grey Bruce region. Environment Canada says a multi-day heat event starts today with the Humidex values approaching the 40s. Your full forecast coming up shortly after the news. There's a new doctor in Wyerton. The South Bruce Peninsula Family Health Organization, along with the Sauble Wyerton MD Quest, says Dr. Nazrin Alavi is joining the South Bruce Peninsula Family Health Organization. Dr. Alavi will join Drs. Barrett and Diodati in their office and open her Wyerton practice in September. She will be accepting a limited number of patients who currently do not have a local primary care and who live in the town of South Bruce Peninsula or surrounding area. Local residents who are currently without care are asked to register with Healthcare Connect to request primary care with Dr. Alavi. To celebrate the 100th anniversary of the Royal Canadian Legion, the Bruce Gray Music Hall of Fame will host an open house. The event takes place at the Owen Sound Legion, Branch 6, in the facility's North Atlantic Room on July 18th from 11 a.m. to 2 p.m. The Hall of Fame was created 10 years ago by Bill Murdoch and Arnie Clark, originally in the Hepworth Shaw Lake Legion before it was destroyed by a fire in 2022. Admission to the event is free and Hall of Fame committee members will be on hand. U.S. President Donald Trump says the U.S. will blockade Iran in the Strait of Hormuz, but will charge ships for safe passage. According to his social media, Iranian ships will no longer be able to travel through the waterway, and the country will charge 20% toll on eligible cargo. He said that the blockade would only affect Iran's ships or customers from entering or leaving, but all other countries will have fair and open use of the strait. The Alberta government, Ottawa, and five major oil sands producers have signed a memorandum of understanding to advance the billion-dollar Pathways Carbon Capture and Storage Project. The Pathways Project is a condition for the new West Coast oil sands pipeline moving ahead and would serve to offset some of the carbon emissions that infrastructure would enable. The governments have agreed to pursue regulatory and fiscal policies that would spur oil sands production growth, which in turn would ensure the pipeline from Alberta to the tanker port in southern British Columbia can be filled. In sports, the Home Run Derby is tonight to kick off the All-Star break in the MLB. Two games in the WNBA tonight with the LA Sparks visiting Atlanta, followed by the Minnesota Lynx taking on the Phoenix Mercury. Tomorrow begins the semifinals at the FIFA World Cup with France taking on Spain. That's news and sports. The forecast coming up next.
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1: Clear tonight with a low of 22. Tomorrow, sunny with a high of 32. Humidex hitting 40. And on Wednesday, a mix of sun and cloud, high of 29. Currently 30 degrees here in the River District. I'm Spencer Byers. 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

0: Mix 106.5, your no-repeat workday with the Kid Laroi and Justin Bieber. That is Stay. It is the Milkman. Of course, we here in Canada pride ourselves on being recognized around the world as one of the most peaceful places on Earth. Yes, that is true. However, and maybe I'll break your heart a little bit with this news, we are not the most peaceful nation on Earth. Every year, you see, the Institute for Economics and Peace evaluates 163 countries and territories using nearly two dozen metrics to gauge safety, conflict, militarization, etc. Well, this year, Canada ranks as the 14th most peaceful country in the world. That is up one spot from last year. Here's your top 10, by the way, most peaceful countries on Earth. Japan at number 10, Finland at number 9, Singapore at number 8, Portugal at number 7, Austria at number 6. Your top 5, Ireland, Slovenia, Switzerland, New Zealand, and again this year, Iceland is the number 1 most peaceful country on Earth, the most violent country. Any guesses? Russia. And for what it's worth, our friends and neighbors in the United States rank at number 134.
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6: A heat warning is in effect for the region for the next few days, according to Environment Canada. Today, mainly sunny with a high of 32 and a humidex of 37. Tonight, clear skies with a low of 22. And tomorrow, sunshine with a high of 32.
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Mix 106.5 under a yellow warning for heat for today. It's going to be even hotter tomorrow as your no-repeat workday continues. Just about quitting time. 5 o'clock is just around the corner between now and then. Today's celebrity stuff. Taylor Swift is making headlines. So is Madonna. So is Britney Spears. Yeah, we'll get to that. Plus Pitbull, Beyonce, the Michael Jackson biopic, and more celebrity stuff to get to in just a few. This is B.O.B. with Hayley Williams. Airplanes. 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
0: We begin with sad news. Actor Sam Neill has passed away at the age of 78, best known for his role as Dr. Alan Grant in Jurassic Park, but he also appeared in The Hunt for Red October, Dead Calm, The Piano, Peaky Blinders, and more. Taylor Swift showing off her wedding ring during the wedding of NFL star Juju Smith-Schuster over the weekend. The Rock wants to do The Odd Couple on Broadway with Kevin Hart, because of course he does. Congratulations to Madonna. Confessions 2 is officially her 10th number one album. Okay, Britney Spears. Yeah, this is not great news. She was seen sticking out of the top of the sunroof of her SUV in traffic the other day. She later said, quote, "What people see is 2 seconds of insanity of me arching me to the Lord's. Yet the days and hours of my reality, nothing is what it seems." Okay, Pitbull has set a world record for the largest gathering of people in bald caps. It happened at a show in London with 22,141 people wearing bald caps. That's fun. Beyonce and Blue Ivy were special guests at Jay-Z's show at Yankee Stadium on Friday night. The Michael Jackson biopic has just become the first biopic in cinematic history to surpass the $1 billion mark. And Johnny Galecki announced on Instagram that he will star in the Chicago stage play Kowalski, which will mark his first acting role since The Big Bang Theory ended in 2019.
2: Hey, Canada. Wednesday, July 15th is Tim's Camp Day. 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
8: A heat warning is in effect for the region for the next few days, according to Environment Canada. Today, mainly sunny with a high of 32 and a humidex of 37. Tonight, clear skies with a low of 22. And tomorrow, sunshine with a high of 32.
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0: Mix 106.5, Alex Sampson and Misery, your no repeat workday. Look at that. It's almost quitting time. 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
5: 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The

0: live from the Owen Sound River District. A proud part of Bayshore Broadcasting. A proud part of Grey Bruce. And proudly Canadian. Mix 106.5, keeping you connected. Here's what's happening now in your neighborhood.
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2: Good afternoon. It's 5 o'clock. I'm Spencer Byers. There's a heat warning for the Grey Bruce region. Environment Canada says a multi-day heat event starts today with the Humidex values approaching the 40s. Your full forecast coming up shortly after the news. There's a new doctor in Wyerton. The South Bruce Peninsula Family Health Organization, along with the Sauble Wyerton MD Quest, says Dr. Nazrin Alavi is joining the South Bruce Peninsula Family Health Organization. Dr. Alavi will join Drs. Barrett and Diodati in their office and open her Wyerton practice in September. She will be accepting a limited number of patients who currently do not have a local primary care and who live in the town of South Bruce Peninsula or surrounding area. Local residents who are currently without care are asked to register with Health Care Connect to request primary care with Dr. Alavi. To celebrate the 100th anniversary of the Royal Canadian Legion, the Bruce Gray Music Hall of Fame will host an open house. The event takes place at the Owen Sound Legion, Branch 6, in the facility's North Atlantic Room on July 18th from 11 a.m. to 2 p.m. The Hall of Fame was created 10 years ago by Bill Murdoch and Arnie Clark, originally in the Hepworth Shaw Lake Legion before it was destroyed by a fire in 2022. Admission to the event is free and Hall of Fame committee members will be on hand. U.S. President Donald Trump says the U.S. will blockade Iran in the Strait of Hormuz, but will charge ships for safe passage. According to his social media, Iranian ships will no longer be able to travel through the waterway, and the country will charge 20% toll on eligible cargo. He said that the blockade would only affect Iran's ships or customers from entering or leaving, but all other countries will have fair and open use of the strait. The Alberta government, Ottawa, and five major oil sands producers have signed a memorandum of understanding to advance the billion-dollar Pathways Carbon Capture and Storage Project. The Pathways Project is a condition for the new West Coast oil sands pipeline moving ahead and would serve to offset some of the carbon emissions that infrastructure would enable. The governments have agreed to pursue regulatory and fiscal policies that would spur oil sands production growth, which in turn would ensure the pipeline from Alberta to the tanker port in southern British Columbia can be filled. Now look at your business report. A lot of red throughout the market here today as the Dow is down $138. The S&P 500 and the NASDAQ were both also slightly down. The TSX went down 0.15%. Bitcoin was also down 3%. The price of oil is $78. Gold went down to just under $4,000. And our dollar currently is trading at 70 cents USD. In sports, the Home Run Derby is tonight to kick off the All-Star break in the MLB. Two games in the WNBA tonight with the LA Sparks visiting Atlanta, followed by the Minnesota Lynx taking on the Phoenix Mercury. Tomorrow begins the semifinals at the FIFA World Cup with France taking on Spain. That's news and sports. The forecast coming up next.
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2: Clear tonight with a low of 22. Tomorrow, sunny with a high of 32. Humidex hitting 40. And on Wednesday, a mix of sun and cloud, high of 29. Currently 30 degrees here in the River District. I'm Spencer Byers. 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

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Did you grab yours this weekend when you saw the Mix 106.5 Summer Community Cruiser? 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

0: if you're talking about getting me good with a hose or a super soaker or even a water balloon right now, go for it, please. I beg of you. Under a yellow warning for heat, there goes Shania Twain as we get you home on this Monday with your daily 5 o'clock fun facts.
1: Fun facts. 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
0: Three random facts, and of course, just for fun, let's see if your answers match mine. Here we go. Nearly 4 out of 5 married people do not trust their partner to do this for them in the morning. 4 out of 5 married people do not trust their partner to wake them up and get them out of bed in the morning.
2: Here's a fun fact.
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9: A heat warning is in effect for the region for the next few days, according to Environment Canada. Today, mainly sunny with a high of 32 and a humidex of 37. Tonight, clear skies with a low of 22. And tomorrow, sunshine with a high of 32.
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Once you do, be tuned in Monday mornings just after the 7 o'clock news. If we announce your name, you've got 5 minutes to call back and get your name in for the grand prize draw. Our winner to be announced Tuesday, August 25th on Mix Mornings with Sarah. 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

0: 106.5 Charlotte Cardin. The way we touch as we get you home on a very hot Monday. It is the Milkman. And once again, I have plowed through all the negativity, all the nonsense, all the yelling and screaming that exists on social media. And I have found the fun stuff. It does exist. You just got to find it first. Well, I've done the heavy lifting for you. Some Facebook funnies. These are actual fun. And yes, funny status updates from Facebook. This person says, it's a very good day today. The bulb finally burned out on my check engine light. Does away with that inconvenience. Mm-hmm. I tried to follow my dreams. They led me to the fridge. I feel that so much. Facebook funnies. Barbecue at my house this weekend. You bring the grill. You bring some meat. I have paper plates. And then there's this. This is ridiculous. It's July 13th and people are still setting off fireworks. I mean, one almost caught our Christmas tree on fire. Some Facebook funnies.
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7: A heat warning is in effect for the region for the next few days, according to Environment Canada. Today, mainly sunny with a high of 32 and a humidex of 37. Tonight, clear skies with a low of 22. And tomorrow, sunshine with a high of 32.
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0: 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It is the Milkman. 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

0: you connected. Here's what's happening now in your neighborhood.
1: Good afternoon. It's 6 o'clock. I'm Spencer Byers. There's a heat warning for the Grey Bruce region. Environment Canada says a multi-day heat event starts today with the Humidex values approaching the 40s. Your full forecast coming up shortly after the news. There's a new doctor in Wyarton. The South Bruce Peninsula Family Health Organization, along with the Sauble Wyarton MD Quest, says Dr. Nazrin Alavi is joining the South Bruce Peninsula Family Health Organization. Dr. Alavi will join Drs. Barrett and Diodati in their office and open her Wyarton practice in September. She will be accepting a limited number of patients who currently do not have a local primary care and who live in the town of South Bruce Peninsula or surrounding area. Local residents who are currently without care are asked to register with Healthcare Connect to request primary care with Dr. Alavi. To celebrate the 100th anniversary of the Royal Canadian Legion, the Bruce Gray Music Hall of Fame will host an open house. The event takes place at the Owen Sound Legion, Branch 6, in the facility's North Atlantic Room on July 18th from 11 a.m. to 2 p.m. The Hall of Fame was created 10 years ago by Bill Murdoch and Arnie Clark, originally in the Hepworth Shaw Lake Legion before it was destroyed by a fire in 2022. Admission to the event is free and Hall of Fame committee members will be on hand. U.S. President Donald Trump says the U.S. will blockade Iran in the Strait of Hormuz, but will charge ships for safe passage. According to his social media, Iranian ships will no longer be able to travel through the waterway, and the country will charge 20% toll on eligible cargo. He said that the blockade would only affect Iran's ships or customers from entering or leaving, but all other countries will have fair and open use of the strait. The Alberta government, Ottawa, and five major oil sands producers have signed a memorandum of understanding to advance the billion-dollar Pathways Carbon Capture and Storage Project. The Pathways Project is a condition for the new West Coast oil sands pipeline moving ahead and would serve to offset some of the carbon emissions that infrastructure would enable. The governments have agreed to pursue regulatory and fiscal policies that would spur oil sands production growth, which in turn would ensure the pipeline from Alberta to the tanker port in southern British Columbia can be filled. In sports, the Home Run Derby is tonight to kick off the All-Star break in the MLB. Two games in the WNBA tonight with the LA Sparks visiting Atlanta, followed by the Minnesota Lynx taking on the Phoenix Mercury. Tomorrow begins the semifinals at the FIFA World Cup with France taking on Spain. That's news and sports. The forecast coming up next.
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1: Clear with a low of 22. Tomorrow, sunny with a high of 32, Humidex hitting 40. On Wednesday, a mix of sun and cloud, high of 29. And on Thursday, sunny, high of 26. And currently 30 degrees here in the River District. I'm Spencer Byers. 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
7: Clear with a low of 22. Tomorrow, sunny with a high of 32. Humidex hitting 40. On Wednesday, a mix of sun and cloud, high of 29. And on Thursday, sunny, high of 26.
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8: Clear with a low of 22. Tomorrow, sunny with a high of 32. Humidex hitting 40. On Wednesday, a mix of sun and cloud, high of 29. And on Thursday, sunny, high of 26.
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